band. Tickets and more information are available at kbbi.org. And KBBI is still accepting submissions for art for this year's Members Mug. You can find the rules and a template at kbbi.org.

This is KBBI, AM 890 Homer, and 88.FM Seward. My name's Todd Iman, and I'm here to bring you Under the Radar tonight. But before we get into the music, let's take a look at our Bush lines.

Opening up that set was The Sprints off their latest album, All That Is Over, with a tune called Something's Gonna Happen. After that, another brand new band that has not put out a full album yet. They just put out an extended play album of four tunes. The band is Huronami, and we heard the song from them called Carried Away. And I ended with a band out of Montreal known as Les Sécurités, with their tune called Bingo. Gonna get back into some dance music. First up, some older music from Hot Ship.

copa más, una copa más. Moviendo las caderas, tu baile sinuoso, cuando te miran así, es que me pongo celoso. A tu lado hay un tipo, que es más grande que un oso. Tú me miras a mí, y yo me siento dichoso.

You're hearing Echoes from PRX, and I'm John DiLiberto. Coming up in this hour, I talk to Ben Neal. He's the creator of The Mutant Trumpet and has released a string of great albums since the early 1990s. Last spring, he released a book called Diffusing Music, Trajectories of Sonic Democratization. It's all about how music is

Ben Neal's new book is Diffusing Music, Trajectories of Sonic Democratization, published by Bloomsbury Academic. Today, I've only scratched the surface of this deep and fascinating read. I'll have a link to Ben Neal's book in the posting for the show. As I mentioned, it has been issued as a paperback, which is substantially cheaper than the hardbound version that came out early last year. Ben also did a cool demonstration for us of his mutant trumpet. I couldn't work that into the feature, but it is in the podcast for this interview. What I do have is a couple of tracks from Amalgam Sphere, which we debuted in the spring of 25. And I'll start with the track that ended our feature, Free Runner.

sans adrénaline. 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

New music by Tycho. It's ahead on Echoes. Hammock's A Second Coming was a Moonrise. Is going to be a big album for us in 2026. We had a great interview with them a while back. It was an Echoes CD of the month, and this recording was also number two on the Best of Echoes 2026 so far. In the second

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1: Sounds wild. Hi, I'm Riley Woodford for the Alaska Department of Fish and Game. A sea lion swims through a quiet cove on Kodiak Island on an overcast fall day in 2025. There's no one here right now, but the cove isn't empty. This is a mariculture farm, and lines stretch across the water, tethered by colorful floats. Beneath the water, kelp is growing here, and oysters are growing at other locations. Mariculture is a growing industry in Alaska, and biologists want to learn how sea lions, sea otters, and seals interact with farms like these. They are testing to see if trail cameras can help, and cameras have been deployed on Kodiak Island, in Prince William Sound, and in Kachemak Bay. At this kelp farm in Peterson Bay, three trail cameras on the beach are aimed across the area, taking a set of five pictures and one short video clip every 15 minutes, documenting activity. Biologists are comparing the effectiveness of motion-triggered settings and time-lapse settings, and using artificial intelligence to help sort pictures and flag the ones with animals. Preliminary results show that the cameras are working, documenting the kind of animal, its age class, when they are active, and what they are doing. For Sounds Wild, I'm Riley Woodford.

0: those tools. She says the district does not track AI subscriptions or tools that employees use or pay for, independent of what the district provides. School board member Kelly Cizik says district staff are not the only ones who could benefit from a sort of AI 101.
1: I would like training as well, or just to see how this is being rolled out, how it operates, and what those boundaries and things are that are going to be in place. I know personally, there's many times where my daughters are like, Mom, that's AI.
0: Nationwide surveys suggest student AI use is increasingly common. Data published by College Board last October found a majority of surveyed high school students reported using generative AI for homework. Van Buskirk, the Eastern Peninsula representative, requested the AI policy on academic honesty undergo further review by the full school board. She says the wording is at odds with what she wants the district's AI philosophy to be.
2: AI is here. We can't fight it. But I think it's really, really important right now that we carefully examine how we use it and that our students aren't using it to bypass the learning process.
0: All policy changes are subject to approval by the full board. The district's proposed AI policies are available on the district's new meeting website at egov.kpbsd.org. District administrators hope to implement new AI policies by the beginning of the new school year. Reporting in Soldotna, I'm Ashlyn O'Hara.
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1: 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In Homer today, showers mainly before 4 p.m., high near 66, south wind 5 to 10 miles per hour. It is 10 a.m.

0: Coming up, you know who's way more popular than Taylor Swift, on YouTube at least? We head to Kyrgyzstan next, where locals, all they need is an internet connection to build an audience of millions on YouTube.
1: There are no gatekeepers. 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That's all in your hands.
0: That's up next on The World.
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Yes, I will. Yes, I will. Yes, I will.